I've heard you say a thousand times you don't even like me. I felt your painful stabs at me. You don't even like me. How can anybody love you so and wait on no return?

said he had to stop. He hadn't had a drop of anything stronger than coffee in 10 months, 3 weeks, and one long day.

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He gets up real early on his morning drive down to the office for his 9 to 5. He drives a 94 two-tone economy car. Loves to tell the local bands down at the bar that he's the critic. Yeah, I can hook you up. I know everybody in the business. He flunked junior high band. He couldn't march in time. He tried to write a song once, but he couldn't make it rhyme. He learned two or three chords on a pawn shop guitar. He just never quite had what it took to be a star. So he's a critic. I work for the Gazette, man. I got a real job.

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Yeah. So he thought, and he thought a little more. He caught a young hot star, headed into town, and then he hid behind his typewriter and gunned the boy down. Here come the letters, the emails, the faxes. They raised him to $20,000 after taxes. He's a happy critic. Yeah, he's rolling in the dough. Man, I could do this forever. This is easy. They're all reading my column. Please don't tell my mom that I write the music column for the Gazette. She still thinks that I play piano down at the cat house. Yeah. Let's get funky with this now, boys. 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This snapping thing wearing me out. 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They're gonna love you, 'cause they already

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He's got all the money in the whole wide world and toys he'll never use. 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

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It's called Memories of You, Sweetheart.

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